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7: Tonight will be clear and we'll get to a low of 17. Tomorrow, look for clearing in the morning on our way to a high of 29 with a humidex of 36. And on Thursday, we'll have a mix of sun and cloud with a fair chance of showers and a high of 28. I'm Joseph Godin. 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
7: Tonight will be clear and we'll get to a low of 17. Tomorrow, look for clearing in the morning on our way to a high of 29 with a humidex of 36. And on Thursday, we'll have a mix of sun and cloud with a fair chance of showers and a high of 28. I'm Joseph Godin. 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
3: Tonight will be clear and we'll get to a low of 17. Tomorrow, look for clearing in the morning on our way to a high of 29 with a humidex of 36. And on Thursday, we'll have a mix of sun and cloud with a fair chance of showers and a high of 28. I'm Joseph Godin. 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
6: Tonight will be clear and we'll get to a low of 17. Tomorrow, look for clearing in the morning on our way to a high of 29 with a humidex of 36. And on Thursday, we'll have a mix of sun and cloud with a fair chance of showers and a high of 28. I'm Joseph Godin. 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
1: 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We'll be around for the classic brunch on Sunday morning from 8 until noon. BK and Al Joins both will be filling in for me over the next couple of weeks.
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6: Today will be mainly sunny and we'll get to a high of 29 with a humidex of 36. Tonight, look for clear skies and a low of 20. Tomorrow, we'll have a mix of sun and cloud with a fair chance of showers. We'll get to a high of 28. And on Friday, it'll be cloudy with the chance of showers and a high of 26. I'm Joseph Godin. 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
1: Today will be mainly sunny and we'll get to a high of 29 with a humidex of 36. Tonight, look for clear skies and a low of 20. Tomorrow, we'll have a mix of sun and cloud with a fair chance of showers. We'll get to a high of 28. And on Friday, it'll be cloudy with the chance of showers and a high of 26. I'm Joseph Godin. 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
2: Today will be mainly sunny and we'll get to a high of 29 with a humidex of 36. Tonight, look for clear skies and a low of 20. Tomorrow, we'll have a mix of sun and cloud with a fair chance of showers. We'll get to a high of 28. And on Friday, it'll be cloudy with the chance of showers and a high of 26. I'm Joseph Godin. 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
2: Today will be mainly sunny and we'll get to a high of 29 with a humidex of 36. Tonight, look for clear skies and a low of 20. Tomorrow, we'll have a mix of sun and cloud with a fair chance of showers. We'll get to a high of 28. And on Friday, it'll be cloudy with the chance of showers and a high of 26. I'm Joseph Godin. 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
4: Today will be mainly sunny and we'll get to a high of 29 with a humidex of 36. Tonight, look for clear skies and a low of 20. Tomorrow, we'll have a mix of sun and cloud with a fair chance of showers. We'll get to a high of 28. And on Friday, it'll be cloudy with the chance of showers and a high of 26. I'm Joseph Godin. 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

0: Happy birthdays today. Jaden Smith, the Karate Kid, turns 28. Joan Osborne is 64. Kevin Bacon, 68. Angelica Houston from the Addams Family is 75 today. Underway on this Wednesday, July the 8th. Welcome and good morning to you. This is the Wake Up Call.
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1: Hey, welcome back. Here's some things you might want to chat about around the water cooler today. Former Prince Harry is in the UK, but without the family or a place to stay, as the king rescinded his offer to stay at Buckingham Palace, and because he felt security was not sufficient, the family stayed at home. Mariska Hargitay from Law & Order SVU will host the upcoming 78th Primetime Emmy Awards. One of the great spectacles in the world and one of the great question marks in the world. The annual 9-day Running with the Bulls is underway in Pamplona, Spain. Every morning, thousands of people will sprint ahead of six fighting bulls and six steers each morning, 8 a.m. local time, followed by an afternoon bullfight. And the question mark remains, why? Pringles has introduced Pringles flavored hot dog buns. That's right, in three flavors, sour cream and onion, barbecue and honey mustard. They also recently released a beer flavored bun in collaboration with Miller Lite. George Clooney is going to be honored at the 83rd Venice International Film Festival coming up in September with the Golden Lion for Lifetime Achievement. Apple has increased orders for its new foldable phone to 10 million, up from previous targets of 7 or 8 million. And in Kentucky, a gentleman got fired from Ford after claiming he stole a $1.95 cookie at a company kiosk. It turns out he actually paid for it, and there's a lawsuit in play. It is your Wednesday morning on The Wake Up Call.
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6: Today will be mainly sunny and we'll get to a high of 29 with a humidex of 36. Tonight, look for clear skies and a low of 20. Tomorrow, we'll have a mix of sun and cloud with a fair chance of showers. We'll get to a high of 28. And on Friday, it'll be cloudy with the chance of showers and a high of 26. I'm Joseph Godin. 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
1: It's Wednesday, July 8th. Mainly sunny today, the high near 30 with mid-30s Humidex. Good morning, I'm John Brenner. A vehicle and tools reported as being stolen have been recovered in Brighton. OPP officers raided a Lakeshore Road property and arrested two people from Brighton who are now facing theft-related charges. A Bowmanville man has been charged with careless driving after a pedestrian was struck in Port Hope. Investigators say the person was hit while crossing the street by a vehicle that was in reverse near the intersection of Madison Street and Mill Street South. The woman was taken to Northumberland Hills Hospital for treatment. With Municipal Election Day less than 4 months away, Northumberland's list of candidates is growing. Coburg's attracted the larger field so far, with candidates already registered for mayor, deputy mayor, and council. Port Hope's races are still taking shape. If you're interested in running for either municipality, you have until August 21st to file nomination papers. Everyone deserves the chance to experience live music and the arts, regardless of what they can afford. That's the thinking behind Cultivate Community's decision to make all of its programs free or pay what you can, including this summer's Road to Cultivate concerts and September's Cultivate Festival. Executive Director Jeff Bray says becoming a charity prompted the organization to think differently.
2: We sat down and started doing some real thinking about what that means. So it kind of felt

0: 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Toronto is home to Golden State. 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Northumberland's three-day weather is next.
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0: Mainly sunny today, the high 29, 36 Humidex. Clear tonight, the low 20. Tomorrow starts sunny, then changes to a mix of sun and cloud with a chance of late morning and afternoon showers. Risk of a thunderstorm. Thursday's high 27, 34 Humidex. Cloudy Friday with a 30% chance of showers, the high 26. Right now it's 17. Today's UV index is 9. That's very high. 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I'm John Brenner. 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
5: 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Good morning. 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
6: And good morning. Al joins in for York for the next couple of days. Hope all is well. Another hot day in store. The UV index is high, so make sure you have plenty of sunscreen available. All the regular features coming up, World's Hardest Trivia before 7, and What's Your Take as well. Well, let's get it started. 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Good morning.

Good morning. It's 6:17. It's Al for York. Mainly sunny today. High at 29, but hot. Going to feel like 36. UV index 9 are very high. It is currently 17 degrees. Here's Collective Soul, The World I Know. 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Good morning.

0: Northumberland's Classic Rock 107.9. Kim and Jill go for a soda, and it's 6:25. Mainly sunny, high of 29. Going to feel more like 36. The UV index is 9 or very high. It is currently 17 degrees. Al joins in for York. We have World's Hardest Trivia coming up before 7. 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Also, what's your take? Think about this. What food do you not eat or you refuse to eat? Chime in with your answer coming up after John Brenner in the Classic Rock 107.9 newsroom. That is on the way.
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1: It's Wednesday, July 8th. Mainly sunny today, the high near 30 with Humidex in the mid-30s. Good morning, I'm John Brenner. Drivers are reminded to check carefully before backing up after a pedestrian was injured yesterday in Port Hope. A woman crossing near Madison Street and Mill Street South was struck by a reversing vehicle and taken to hospital for assessment and treatment. A 52-year-old Bowmanville resident was charged with careless driving under the Highway Traffic Act. Friends are raising money to help repatriate the body of a 23-year-old who drowned at Beavermead Park in Peterborough. Organizers say the international student from India studied at Loyalist College and had recently started working as a welder after receiving his work permit. Donations will help cover transportation, funeral, and related expenses. Traffic signal construction at three busy Coburg intersections starts the week of July 13th at Darcy Street and Elgin Street East, followed by Darcy Street and University Avenue East, with upgrades also planned at Division Street and University. The project's expected to continue into mid-November, with motorists advised to expect temporary lane reductions. Cultivate has always been about more than the music. Executive Director Jeff Bray tells us they use concerts to create opportunities for neighbors to slow down, connect, and simply spend time together.
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1: 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In sports, Saturday, the Kodiaks are in Owen Sound for a major series lacrosse match with the North Stars. Then it's back to Coburg Community Center Sunday to play Oakville Rock. The Blue Jays defeated the Giants 9-3 in last night's ball game in San Francisco. There's WNBA play in Toronto tonight, where the Tempo hosts Golden State. The next time you're scrolling through your phone, visit northumberlanddaily.ca to see what the county is talking about. Northumberland's three-day weather is next.
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1: Mainly sunny today, the high 29, 36 Humidex. Clear tonight, the low 20. Tomorrow starts sunny, then changes to a mix of sun and cloud with a chance of late morning and afternoon showers. Risk of a thunderstorm. Thursday's high 27, 34 Humidex. Cloudy Friday with a 30% chance of showers, the high 26. Right now it's 17. Today's UV index is 9. That's very high. 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I'm John Brenner. 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

0: Cumberland's Classic Rock, 107.9. Good morning. That is April Wine and Sign of the Gypsy Queen. It's Alfred York. It's 6:45, mainly sunny. High of 29 today. The Humidex will make it feel like 36, and that UV index is 9 or very high. Clear tonight and a low of 20. It is currently 17 degrees.
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0: Well, I just got back from Calgary. In Banff, there's a restaurant. 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

0: Timberland's Classic Rock, 107.9. Joan Jett, the Black Hearts, a bad reputation, 654. Mainly sunny today, but hot. High of 29. It'll feel more like 36. And the UV index 9 are very high. Currently, it is 17 degrees.
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0: All right. Is this an easy one? We'll have to find out. 13%. Of women don't want to receive this as a gift. What is it? 13% of women don't want to receive this as a gift. What is it? First correct answer gets on the Classic Rock 107.9 Wall of Fame. 1-866-724-1079. 13% of women do not want to receive this as a gift. What is it? Let's see. Dan says a box of chocolates. Oh, well, I don't know. I'd like to receive a box of chocolates. 13% of women say they do not want to receive this as a gift. What do you think it is? Let's see. No more answers coming in. Well, we'll just leave it. Oh, there we are. Vacuum. Diana doesn't want a vacuum. John doesn't, or Julie says lingerie. Why not? Sharon says gift cards. Well, you know, you can buy what you want. 13% of women don't want to receive this as a gift. What is it? First correct answer gets on the Classic Rock 107.9 Wall of Fame. Text your answer, 1-866-724-1079.
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1: It's Wednesday, July 8th. Mainly sunny today, the high near 30 with mid-30s Humidex. Good morning, I'm John Brenner. OPP in Northumberland are looking for the owners of suspected stolen tools and equipment recovered during a search in Brighton. Police say investigators seized a number of trade tools, power tools, and other equipment along with a stolen vehicle while searching a property on Lakeshore Road this week. Officers have released photographs of the recovered property and are asking anyone who believes the items belong to them to contact police with proof of ownership. Construction crews are getting ready to begin a major traffic signal project in Cobourg. The work includes new traffic lights at Darcy and Elgin and Darcy and University, along with upgrades to the existing signals at Division and University. The town says construction is expected to begin the week of July 13th, with lane restrictions and traffic control in place throughout the project. 10 years after launching as a small community festival, Cultivate has grown into a year-round charity dedicated to bringing people together. Executive Director Jeff Bray says the biggest reward isn't the music. It's seeing connections happen between family, friends, and neighbors.
2: Over the years, the impact we're having on families here means so much. 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
1: 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In sports, this weekend, the Kodiaks have back-to-back Major Series lacrosse games. 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In Major League Baseball, the Blue Jays won in San Francisco last night, defeating the Giants 9-3. In the WNBA, there's Tempo Basketball tonight. Toronto is home to Golden State.

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6: Mainly sunny today, the high 29, 36 Humidex. Clear tonight, the low 20. Tomorrow starts sunny, then changes to a mix of sun and cloud with a chance of late morning and afternoon showers. Risk of a thunderstorm. Thursday's high 27, 34 Humidex. Cloudy Friday with a 30% chance of showers, the high 26. Right now it's 17. Today's UV index is 9. That's very high. 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

12 minutes past 7. Alfred York. Going to be a mainly sunny day. High of 29, but hot. That Humidex takes it up to 36. UV index 9 are very high. Currently 17 degrees. We have the answer to World's Hardest Trivia. That's coming up here. 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

0: Northumberland's Classic Rock, 107.9. Good morning. That is Journey, Any Way You Want It, 724. It is Alfred York. Mainly sunny today, high of 29, feeling more like 36. The UV index 9 are very high, and it'll be clear tonight with a low of 20. World's Hardest Trivia this morning. We got our correct answer. 13% of women don't want to receive this as a gift. What is it? Well, some of the incorrect answers include bath sets, perfume, a pet, a makeup kit, a steam cleaner, all great answers, but incorrect. The correct answer for 13% of women who don't want to receive this as a gift, what is it? It is candles. We had two correct answers from Jean and Shauna, but it was Shauna who got in, and she gets the con to the Classic Rock 107.9 Wall of Fame, and we'll have another World's Hardest Trivia for you tomorrow morning.
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1: It's Wednesday, July 8th. Mainly sunny today, the high near 30 with mid-30s Humidex. Good morning, I'm John Brenner. A vehicle and tools reported as being stolen have been recovered in Brighton. OPP officers raided a Lakeshore Road property and arrested two people from Brighton who are now facing theft-related charges. A Bowmanville man has been charged with careless driving after a pedestrian was struck in Port Hope. Investigators say the person was hit while crossing the street by a vehicle that was in reverse near the intersection of Madison Street and Mill Street South. The woman was taken to Northumberland Hills Hospital for treatment. With Municipal Election Day less than 4 months away, Northumberland's list of candidates is growing. Coburg's attracted the larger field so far, with candidates already registered for mayor, deputy mayor, and council. Port Hope's races are still taking shape. If you're interested in running for either municipality, you have until August 21st to file nomination papers. Everyone deserves the chance to experience live music and the arts, regardless of what they can afford. That's the thinking behind Cultivate Community's decision to make all of its programs free or pay what you can, including this summer's Road to Cultivate concerts and September's Cultivate Festival. Executive Director Jeff Bray says becoming a charity prompted the organization to think differently.
2: We sat down and started doing some real thinking about what that means. So it kind of felt like a good opportunity to do something important.
1: 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In sports, this weekend, the Kodiaks have back-to-back Major Series lacrosse games. 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In Major League Baseball, the Blue Jays won in San Francisco last night, defeating the Giants 9-3. In the WNBA, there's Tempo Basketball tonight. 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Northumberland's three-day weather is next.
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3: Mainly sunny today, the high 29, 36 Humidex. Tonight will be clear, the low 20. Tomorrow starts sunny, then changes to a mix of sun and cloud with a chance of late morning and afternoon showers. There's a risk of a thunderstorm, the high 27, 34 Humidex. Friday will be cloudy with a 30% chance of showers, the high 26. Right now, it's 19 degrees. Today's UV index is 9. That's very high. 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I'm John Brenner. 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

0: 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That is Supertramp and The Logical Song. Good morning. It's Al joins in for York today. It is 7:45. I hope everything's great today. And if you are celebrating a birthday, stand by.
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0: Well, today is National Raspberry Day, Cow Appreciation Day, moo at your favorite cow, National Freezer Pop Day, and National Chocolate with Almonds Day. Well, Beck is 56 today. Jaden Smith of the Karate Kid turns 28. Singer Joan Osborne turns 64 today. Kevin Bacon turns 68 today. His foot is still loose, but his back is tight and his neck is achy. And Angelica Houston from the Addams Family is 75 today. She was a pretty good Morticia. Wish someone in your life a happy birthday on the radio. 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

0: Northumberland's Classic Rock, 107.9, 5440, I Go Blind. It's 7:54. It's Al for York. A mainly sunny day, but hot. High of 29, going to feel like 36. It's currently 19 degrees. What's your take this morning? I was in Calgary for a few days for the Stampede. Went to see the mountains, and in Banff, there's a restaurant there called the Grizzly House. It's a fondue place where you cook your meat on a very hot rock. You can order the regular beef and chicken, but they also serve rattlesnake, alligator, ostrich, and other weird delectable delights. And don't worry, I didn't eat the rattlesnake. So my question for you this morning, which foods do you not eat or refuse to eat? Well, Julie chimed in. She said Brussels sprouts and lima beans. And Jean, she won't eat Brussels sprouts either, or tofu. Question today, which foods do you not eat or refuse to eat? 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
1: It's Wednesday, July 8th. Mainly sunny today, the high near 30 with Humidex in the mid-30s. Good morning, I'm John Brenner. Drivers are reminded to check carefully before backing up after a pedestrian was injured yesterday in Port Hope. A woman crossing near Madison Street and Mill Street South was struck by a reversing vehicle and taken to hospital for assessment and treatment. A 52-year-old Bowmanville resident was charged with careless driving under the Highway Traffic Act. Friends are raising money to help repatriate the body of a 23-year-old who drowned at Beavermead Park in Peterborough. Organizers say the international student from India studied at Loyalist College and had recently started working as a welder after receiving his work permit. Donations will help cover transportation, funeral, and related expenses. Traffic signal construction at three busy Coburg intersections starts the week of July 13th at Darcy Street and Elgin Street East, followed by Darcy Street and University Avenue East, with upgrades also planned at Division Street and University. The project's expected to continue into mid-November, with motorists advised to expect temporary lane reductions. Cultivate has always been about more than the music. Executive Director Jeff Bray tells us they use concerts to create opportunities for neighbors to slow down, connect, and simply spend time together.
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1: 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In sports, Saturday, the Kodiaks are in Owen Sound for a major series lacrosse match with the North Stars. Then it's back to Coburg Community Center Sunday to play Oakville Rock. The Blue Jays defeated the Giants 9-3 in last night's ballgame in San Francisco. There's WNBA play in Toronto tonight, where the Tempo hosts Golden State. The next time you're scrolling through your phone, visit northumberlanddaily.ca to see what the county is talking about. Northumberland's three-day weather is next.
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1: Mainly sunny today, the high 29, 36 Humidex. Tonight will be clear, the low 20. Tomorrow starts sunny, then changes to a mix of sun and cloud with a chance of late morning and afternoon showers. There's a risk of a thunderstorm, the high 27, 34 Humidex. Friday will be cloudy with a 30% chance of showers, the high 26. Right now, it's 19 degrees. Today's UV index is 9. That's very high. 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I'm John Brenner. 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

0: Classic Rock 107.9 and Brian Adams' One Night Love Affair. Good morning. Al joins in for York. Mainly sunny today, high of 29, but it's going to feel more like 36. It is currently 19 degrees. Tomorrow night, Music in the Square featuring the Marauders. Looks like a nice night for it, too. Happens in the Victoria Square Gazebo in Coburn. 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
1: It's Wednesday, July 8th. Mainly sunny today, the high near 30 with mid-30s humidex. Good morning, I'm John Brenner. OPP in Northumberland are looking for the owners of suspected stolen tools and equipment recovered during a search in Brighton. Police say investigators seized a number of trade tools, power tools, and other equipment along with a stolen vehicle while searching a property on Lakeshore Road this week. Officers have released photographs of the recovered property and are asking anyone who believes the items belong to them to contact police with proof of ownership. Construction crews are getting ready to begin a major traffic signal project in Cobourg. The work includes new traffic lights at Darcy and Elgin and Darcy and University, along with upgrades to the existing signals at Division and University. The town says construction's expected to begin the week of July 13th, with lane restrictions and traffic control in place throughout the project. 10 years after launching as a small community festival, Cultivate has grown into a year-round charity dedicated to bringing people together. Executive Director Jeff Bray says the biggest reward isn't the music. It's seeing connections happen between family, friends, and neighbors.
2: Over the years, the impact we're having on families here means so much. I think it's so important, and I'm proud of our work that we do to bring the community a little bit closer together.
1: Bray says the hope is simple. Everyone who wants to experience live music, arts, and community can feel welcome regardless of age, background, or financial circumstances. 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In sports, this weekend, the Kodiaks have back-to-back Major Series lacrosse games. Saturday, Cobourg's on the road to play the Owen Sound North Stars. Sunday, the Kodiaks are home at Cobourg Community Center to play Oakville Rock. In Major League Baseball, the Blue Jays won in San Francisco last night, defeating the Giants 9-3. In the WNBA, there's Tempo Basketball tonight. Toronto is home to Golden State. The next time you're scrolling through your phone, visit northumberlanddaily.ca to see what the county is talking about. Northumberland's three-day weather is next.
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1: Mainly sunny today, the high 29, 36 humidex. Tonight will be clear, the low 20. Tomorrow starts sunny, then changes to a mix of sun and cloud with a chance of late morning and afternoon showers. Risk of a thunderstorm, the high 27, 34 humidex. Friday will be cloudy with a 30% chance of showers, the high 26. Right now, it's 21. Today's UV index is 9. That's very high. 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I'm John Brenner. 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

0: Cleveland's Classic Rock, 107.9 in Chilliwack. My girl, gone, gone, gone at 8:43. It's Alfred York. He's taking some time off and mainly sunny today. High of 29, feeling more like 36. The UV index 9 are very high. Clear skies tonight, low of 20. Sunny early in the morning tomorrow. Then a sun cloud mix with a chance of showers late in the morning and in the afternoon. There will be a risk of a thunderstorm late in the morning and in the afternoon. And a high of 27 feels more like 34. That UV index 9 are very high. And for Friday, cloudy with a chance of showers. It is currently 21 degrees.
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0: Northumberland's Classic Rock, 107.9, Blue Oyster Cult, and Don't Fear the Reaper. Good morning, I'm Al Joynes in for York at 8:54. It's going to be a mainly sunny day, high of 29, but hot, feeling more like 36. That UV index 9 are very high. It is currently 21 degrees. Your Wednesday Classic Rock Workday kickoff is on the way. Harlequin kicks it off next.
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Good morning. 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
1: Mainly sunny today, the high 29, 36 Humidex. Clear tonight, the low 20. Tomorrow starts sunny, then changes to a mix of sun and cloud with a chance of late morning and afternoon showers. Risk of a thunderstorm. Thursday's high 27, 34 Humidex. Cloudy Friday with a 30% chance of showers, the high 26. I'm John Brenner. 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
0: There. 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

Kyle joins in for your taking care of business at least till Friday. It's going to be a hot one today. 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

Good morning, it's Al for York. It is your Classic Rock Workday kickoff. Make sure you put on the sunscreen today. Keep hydrated. It's going to be a hot one. Here's Judas Priest. You got another thing coming. Northumberland's Classic Rock, 107.9.

Classic Rock Workday kickoff continues. I'm Al Joynes. Chris Lucas standing by. I'll be back tomorrow morning for York. Have yourself an amazing day. Here's Triumph. Somebody's out there. 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

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Good morning, I'm Chris Lucas. I was thinking driving in, how in the world, you know, thinking back to my first car, I didn't have air conditioning. How did I survive? Here's Dire Straits, So Far Away. Classic Rock 91.7, Giant FM.

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1: Alderville First Nation's 32nd annual traditional powwows this weekend. 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From our community calendar, this weekend is the 11th annual Incredible Edible Festival in Campbellford. I'm John Brenner. 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
1: Mainly sunny today, the high 29, 36 Humidex. Clear tonight, the low 20. Tomorrow starts sunny, then changes to a mix of sun and cloud with a chance of late morning and afternoon showers. Risk of a thunderstorm, Thursday's high 27, 34 Humidex. Cloudy Friday with a 30% chance of showers, the high 26. I'm John Brenner. 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

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Drivers were calling the police saying that there was a big rig leaking a mysterious substance on a highway in Ohio. They caught up with it. Turns out it was leaking Frank's red hot sauce. They put that shh on everything, even highways. It's Steve Earle, Classic Rock 107.9.

0: Northumberland's Classic Rock 107.9, Tragically Hip with Greasy Jungle. Coming up later this month, there's a great show coming up. It's called Backroads Country. It's a Chris Stapleton, Luke Combs tribute, and it's going to be happening at the Coburg Lions Community Center on July 25th. Now, coming up this Friday, the Lions Club of Coburg will be giving you the chance to get tickets at a discounted price, okay? So if you want to save some money on those tickets for the show, just head over to the Coburg Lions Community Center this Friday from 4 until 7.
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I'm Chris Lucas. Someone tried selling a bag of air on eBay that they claimed was collected at Taylor and Travis's wedding for $50,000. And then the listing disappeared. I hope no one bought it. I really do. I'm praying that no one bought it. That it was a joke, right? No one would pay that kind of money.

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1: More names are being added to the list of candidates seeking your vote in this fall's municipal election. 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
1: Mainly sunny today, the high 29, 36 Humidex. Clear tonight, the low 20. Tomorrow starts sunny, then changes to a mix of sun and cloud with a chance of late morning and afternoon showers. Risk of a thunderstorm, Thursday's high 27, 34 Humidex. Cloudy Friday with a 30% chance of showers, the high 26. 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

0: 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Coming up on Saturday, Incredible Edible Festival happening in downtown Campbellford. If you want to check it out, it's going to be on from 10 in the morning till 6 at night, right along the gorgeous Trent Severn Waterway, downtown Campbellford. Over 50 local and food vendors will be on hand. 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
1: Clear tonight, the low 20. There's a thunderstorm risk tomorrow. Good afternoon, I'm John Brenner. Alderville First Nation Powwow is celebrating a renewed connection to traditional woodland dance. The 32nd annual gathering is this weekend, Saturday and Sunday, under the theme Honoring Our Woodland Spirit. Cultural Program Advisor Aidan Gorvette says it reflects a growing movement to reclaim traditional dance styles for future generations.
2: It's its own dance style. It's a style of regalia that we wear, and we're trying to reclaim that so that our young people can see that and be proud of who they are as Anishinaabe people.
1: Corvette says everyone's welcome to the powwow. See our web story for the weekend schedule of events. With Municipal Election Day less than 4 months away, Northumberland's list of candidates is growing. Coburg's attracted the larger field so far, with candidates already registered for mayor, deputy mayor, and council. Port Hope's races are still taking shape. Residents interested in running for either municipality have until August 21st to file nomination papers. A fundraiser has been launched to help return a former Loyalist College student to his family in India after he drowned at Beavermead Park in Peterborough. The 23-year-old moved to Canada to pursue a better future and recently received his work permit before beginning a new career as a welder. The campaign will help cover repatriation and funeral costs. In sports, this weekend, the Kodiaks have back-to-back Major Series lacrosse games. Saturday, Coburg's on the road to play the Owen Sound North Stars. Sunday, the Kodiaks are home at Coburg Community Center to play Oakville Rock. There's Blue Jays Giants baseball this afternoon, with the first pitch at 3:45. In the WNBA, there's Tempo basketball tonight. Toronto's home to Golden State. The next time you're scrolling through your phone, visit northumberlanddaily.ca to see what the county is talking about. Northumberland's three-day weather is next.
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1: Sunny and 30 degrees this afternoon, 37 Humidex. Clear tonight, the low 20. Increasing cloudiness near noon tomorrow with a chance of afternoon showers and the risk of a thunderstorm. Thursday's high 27, 34 Humidex. A mix of sun and cloud Friday with a chance of showers, the high 26. Sunny and 27 on Saturday. Right now, it's 25. I'm John Brenner. 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

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I'm Chris Lucas. Today is National Video Game Day. What are the top ones? I'll tell you what one site says. That's coming up in about 7 minutes. Here's Brian Adams, Classic Rock 107.9.

0: Northumberland's Classic Rock 107.9 Kings of Leon. That is Sex on Fire. Today is National Video Game Day. I know it's every day for a lot of people. The site Collider.com has come out with its list of the top video games of all time. Number one, The Legend of Zelda, Ocarina of Time, number one. Minecraft is number two. And coming in at number three, Super Mario Brothers.
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5: Today will be mainly sunny and we'll get to a high of 29 with a humidex of 36. Tonight, it'll be clear and we'll get to a low of 20. Tomorrow, we'll start off with sunshine and then a mix of sun and cloud with the chance of showers and risk of a thunderstorm into the afternoon. We'll get to a high of 27, and on Friday, it'll be cloudy with the chance of showers and a high of 26. I'm Joseph Godin. 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

0: Northumberland's Classic Rock 107.9. Take me to the Captain Morgan. That is Prism. Everybody heading to the powwow, 32nd annual traditional powwow, Alderville First Nation in Roseneath. Check it out. All the activity gets underway Saturday, 8 o'clock in the morning, and of course it continues on Sunday. The grand entries, which are magical, they're spectacular, Saturday at noon and 7 p.m., and then on Sunday at 12 noon as well. They're going to have a Saturday night hand drum contest, all sots of things, a Tiny Tot special. All the action is there. It is a rain or shine event. 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

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For the first time since June 11th, there is no World Cup action today. Quarterfinals will start tomorrow. France and Morocco, 4 o'clock tomorrow. This is Pink Floyd, Run Like Hell, Classic Rock 107.9.

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1: We'll have more on Northumberland OPP executing a search warrant that led to the recovery of a stolen vehicle and suspected stolen tools, along with construction getting underway on new traffic signals at three Coburg intersections to improve safety and traffic flow coming up at 4, 5, and 6. And Alderville First Nations' 32nd annual traditional powwow returns this weekend, celebrating Anishinaabe culture and traditional dancing, drumming, grand entries, vendors, and community gatherings. 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
1: Today will be mainly sunny and we'll get to a high of 29 with a humidex of 36. Tonight, it'll be clear and we'll get to a low of 20. Tomorrow, we'll start off with sunshine and then a mix of sun and cloud with the chance of showers and risk of a thunderstorm into the afternoon. We'll get to a high of 27, and on Friday, it'll be cloudy with the chance of showers and a high of 26. I'm Joseph Godin. 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

0: 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So do you have a swimming pool in your backyard?
1: Oh,
0: 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Isn't it funny how they just start calling you? 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

0: Northumberland's Classic Rock 107.9. That is Triumph, Follow Your Heart. Hope you have a great afternoon. I don't have to race home to catch any World Cup soccer matches because there aren't any today. Yeah, they finally get a day off. No matches today. Since it all started on June 11th, quarterfinals get underway tomorrow. It's going to be France against Morocco at 4 in the afternoon. Mark Hansen is coming in next.
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Northumberland's Classic Rock 107.9. Good afternoon. How you doing? I'm Mark Hansen. Great to be with you in this heat on this gorgeous Wednesday afternoon. Cubit X of 37 this afternoon. And here's ZZ Top, Sharp Dressed Man on Northumberland's Classic Rock 107.9.

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1: Coming up in this afternoon's news, we'll have more on a public meeting giving residents a chance to weigh in on proposed agricultural-related changes to Northumberland County's official plan, as well as the latest on the municipal election race as candidate slates begin to take shape in Coburg and Port Hope. 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
1: Today will be mainly sunny, and we'll get to a high of 29 with a humidex of 36. Tonight, it'll be clear, and we'll get to a low of 20. Tomorrow, we'll start off with sunshine, and then a mix of sun and cloud with the chance of showers and risk of a thunderstorm into the afternoon. We'll get to a high of 27, and on Friday, it'll be cloudy with the chance of showers and a high of 26. I'm Joseph Godin. 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

Northumberland's Classic Rock, 107.9. I've got a challenging edition of Mark's Three Picks coming up at 3. Don't miss that. And here's the Cult with She Sells Sanctuary on Northumberland's Classic Rock, 107.9.

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1: 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BK and Al Joins both will be filling in for me over the next couple of weeks.
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0: 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It's 37 with the Humidex this afternoon. And coming up at 3, make sure that you join me for another edition of Mark's 3 Picks. 3 songs that all share something in common. 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

0: time for Mark's three picks. Yeah, he knows what you like. And he brought it. Three songs, juicy, thick, and built to satisfy your 3 o'clock crave. Let's go.
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Kind of a tough one to figure out today, so I will throw you a hint. 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It's by the Foo Fighters. 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

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So far, we've heard two of our three songs that all share something in common. So far, we've heard Won't Get Fooled Again by The Who, Monkey Wrench by The Foo Fighters, and now we're about to hear our third song. And again, the hint is something that the lead singer does on each song. Here is Led Zeppelin with The Immigrant Song on Classic Rock 107.9.

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1: We'll have more on Northumberland OPP executing a search warrant that led to the recovery of a stolen vehicle and suspected stolen tools, along with construction getting underway on new traffic signals at three Coburg intersections to improve safety and traffic flow coming up at 4, 5, and 6. 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
1: Today will be mainly sunny and we'll get to a high of 29 with a humidex of 36. Tonight, it'll be clear and we'll get to a low of 20. Tomorrow, we'll start off with sunshine and then a mix of sun and cloud with the chance of showers and risk of a thunderstorm into the afternoon. We'll get to a high of 27, and on Friday, it'll be cloudy with the chance of showers and a high of 26. I'm Joseph Godin. 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

0: Northumberland Classic Rock 107.9. There's Cake, Short Skirt, Long Jacket on this very beautiful and hot Wednesday afternoon. I'm Mark Hansen, and we kicked off the hour like we usually do Monday through Friday at 3 by playing Mark's three picks, three songs that all share something in common. Today's three songs were Won't Get Fooled Again by The Who, Monkey Wrench by The Foo Fighters, and The Immigrant Song by Led Zeppelin. What do they have in common? They've got Screams by the lead singer in them. That was the answer I was looking for. Congrats to everyone who knew that today on the text line, including Diane in Port Hope, Jay in Grafton, Joanne in Coburg, Bill in Sterling, and Jim in Coburg, who was first today with the correct answer, and he becomes the new three picks champ until we play again tomorrow at 3. And tomorrow night in Colburn, Music in the Square returns for another season. The weekly concert started 6 and go till 8. For details, check out our events page at classicrock1079.ca.
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1: 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BK and Al Joins both will be filling in for me over the next couple of weeks.
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0: Northumberland's Classic Rock, 107.9. Colin James, Keep on Loving Me, Baby. It is Mark Hansen with you on this Wednesday afternoon that feels like 32 right now with the Humidex outside of our doors here on Telephone Road. And you can celebrate the 100th anniversary of the Royal Canadian Legion with a performance by the Mudmen. It's coming up on Friday, July 17th. Doors open at 6:30. Tickets are $35 each. And for details, see the events page at classicrock1079.ca. Coming up at 4 from the newsroom, Coburg police are investigating an alleged sexual assault involving a local dental clinic and believe there may be additional victims. Details coming up.
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1: Clear skies tonight and a low of 20. Right now it's 27 degrees. Good afternoon, I'm Joseph Godin. A Coburg dentist is facing a sexual assault charge following a police investigation. Coburg police say their investigation began after the report of an alleged sexual assault during a dental appointment at the Northumberland Dental Clinic on June the 27th. Police say their investigation is ongoing and believe there may be additional victims. Anyone with information is asked to contact Coburg police or Crime Stoppers. Port Hope Council is moving ahead with plans for the acquisition of 39 Pine Street, saying the former school building can help address the municipality's growing space needs. Special Advisor Leo Deloitte says staff examined a range of options before recommending the purchase.
2: When I first saw the building, it has tremendous opportunity to serve the needs of the community for another 50 or 100 years.
1: Staff say the centrally located property could also accommodate future municipal uses, including police screening services associated with potential regional growth. Traffic signal construction is set to begin next week at three busy Coburg intersections. The town of Coburg, in partnership with Northumberland County, says work will start the week of July the 13th at Darcy Street and Elgin Street East, followed by Darcy Street and University Street East, with upgrades also planned at Division Street and University Avenue. More info is available at northumberlanddaily.ca. Behind every powwow dancer is hours of craftsmanship. From intricate beadwork to carefully sewn regalia, each outfit represents countless hours of dedication by families and community members. Alderville First Nation Cultural Program Advisor Aiden Gorvette tells us about special dances that shines a light on the artistry behind each regalia while helping young people take their first steps into traditional dance.
3: And that's kind of the idea behind our Tiny Tot specials and our new dancer specials. It's fun for them to get out and learn how to dance, to show their pride in their own identity.
1: The two-day celebration begins Saturday in Alderville. 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In sports, the Coburg Kodiaks have a busy weekend in Major Series Lacrosse. They'll visit the Owen Sound North Stars on Saturday before returning home Sunday to host the Oakville Rock at the Coburg Community Center. Toronto Temple guard Marina Mabry has been named a 2026 WNBA All-Star. Mabry is averaging 21.1 points per game in Toronto's inaugural season as the Tempo host Golden State tonight. And the Jays wrap up their three-game series in San Francisco this afternoon against the Giants. The next time you're scrolling through your phone, visit northumberlanddaily.ca and see what the county is talking about. Northumberland's three-day weather is coming up.
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1: Tonight will be clear and we'll get to a low of 20. Tomorrow, we'll start off with sunshine and then a mix of sun and cloud with a chance of showers and risk of a thunderstorm into the afternoon. We'll get to a high of 27 with a humidex of 34. And on Friday, it'll be cloudy with a chance of showers and a high of 26. Right now, it's 27 degrees. I'm Joseph Godin. 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

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You won't believe what someone was trying to sell on eBay that they said was from the wedding event of the year. Details coming up in a few minutes. And here's Pat Benatar on Classic Rock 107.9.

0: Northumberland's Classic Rock 107.9 Green Day with American Idiots. And I think you'd be kind of an idiot to buy this. Someone listed a bag of air on eBay that they claimed was collected from the Travis Kelce and Taylor Swift wedding. That's right, a bag of air. The asking price, $50,000. The listing called it History You Can Breathe, but it disappeared before anyone could find out if somebody actually bought it. Oh, I hope somebody bought it. I really do. Coming up next, we're going to hear from Supertramp.
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0: Northumberland's Classic Rock 107.9, Lenny Kravitz and Fly Away on this beautiful Wednesday afternoon. And if you're celebrating your birthday today, happy birthday from all of us here at Classic Rock. You just happen to be sharing your big day with Kevin Bacon, who's now 68. How many degrees of separation are you from Kevin Bacon? Most people are 6 degrees separated from him. And you can wish somebody in your life a happy birthday on the radio. Just fill in the birthday form at classicrock1079.ca. 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And coming up next, we're going to hear from Queen.
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1: Clear skies tonight and a low of 20. Right now it's 27 degrees. Good afternoon, I'm Joseph Godin. A Bowmanville man is facing a careless driving charge after a pedestrian was struck by a reversing vehicle in Port Hope. Police say the collision happened Tuesday morning near the intersection of Madison Street and Mill Street South. Investigators say the pedestrian was crossing the roadway when she was hit by a vehicle that was backing up. Questions about the purchase of 39 Pine Street focused less on the building itself and more on how much it will ultimately cost Port Hope taxpayers. Councillors asked staff to publicly release the financial analysis, staffing plans, and comparisons with constructing a new municipal facility. Special advisor Leo Deloitte says those details are coming.
2: I think the answer is yes, we'll be sharing the numbers as we refine them. Information as the opportunities come forward, that will ultimately be under council's direction.
1: Staff also committed to releasing information on future tenants and space planning as the project moves forward. The race for municipal office continues to take shape in both Cobourg and Port Hope. Cobourg's unofficial candidate list includes Nicole Beattie for mayor, while incumbent mayor Lucas Cleveland has publicly said he'll seek another term but has not yet officially filed his nomination papers. In Port Hope, Angela Grogan and Todd Attridge have declared as candidates for mayor. Incumbent mayor Olena Hankewski has not yet announced whether she intends to seek another term, but nominations are open, though, until August the 21st. For many visitors, the Alderville Powwow is an opportunity to experience Indigenous culture in a welcoming setting. This weekend will feature traditional dancing, singing, drumming, food, and vendors while giving guests a chance to learn more about Anishinaabe traditions. Cultural Program Advisor Aidan Gorvet explains.
3: For us, it's a time that we get to celebrate who we are, but it's also a time where we welcome our guests to come out and learn a little bit about who we are as Anishinaabe people.
1: 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In sports, the Cobourg Kodiaks have a busy weekend in Major Series lacrosse. They'll visit the Owen Sound North Stars on Saturday before returning home Sunday to host the Oakville Rock at the Cobourg Community Center. Toronto Temple guard Marina Mabry has been named a 2026 WNBA All-Star. Mabry is averaging 21.1 points per game in Toronto's inaugural season as the Tempo host Golden State tonight. And the Jays wrap up their three-game series in San Francisco this afternoon against the Giants. The next time you're scrolling through your phone, visit northumberlanddaily.ca and see what the county is talking about. Northumberland's three-day weather is coming up.
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6: Canada's S&P/TSX Composite and U.S. markets ended lower overall today, with the Dow and S&P 500 declining and the Nasdaq edging higher, as renewed U.S.-Iran tensions set oil prices sharply higher, stoking inflation concerns and prompting investors to pull back from risk assets, while continued volatility in technology shares added to the cautious mood. The S&P/TSX Composite Index was down 337 points at 34,936. In New York, the Dow Jones Industrial Average was down 577 points at 52,348. The S&P 500 Index was down 21 points at 7,483, while the NASDAQ Composite was up 52 points at 25,871. The Canadian dollar traded for 70.6 cents U.S. The crude oil contract was up $4.15 at $74.59 per barrel, and the gold contract was up $70 at $4,086 an ounce. 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
1: Tonight will be clear and we'll get to a low of 20. Tomorrow, we'll start off with sunshine and then a mix of sun and cloud with a chance of showers and risk of a thunderstorm into the afternoon. We'll get to a high of 27 with a humidex of 34. And on Friday, it'll be cloudy with a chance of showers and a high of 26. Right now, it's 27 degrees. I'm Joseph Godin. 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

0: Northumberland's Classic Rock 107.9 Smashing Pumpkins with 1979. And if you were born in 1976, chances are your classroom had a Michael, Jason, Christopher, James, and a David in it. And on the girl side, you probably had a Jennifer, an Amy, Melissa, Heather, and Angela, because those were the most popular babies. Fast forward to today, and only one of those names is still in the top 10, and it's James, which is ranked number 6. Which is proof that you still can't beat Jimmy. Coming up next, music on the way from the Cars.
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0: Northumberland's Classic Rock 107.9 38 Special, Back Where You Belong. And a man who calls himself Snake the Bigfoot Hunter says he has proof Sasquatch is real. He says he found Bigfoot's remains, had the DNA tested, and says the results show it's half Neanderthal, half human. Cornell University hasn't confirmed any testing, though he says it was done there. Still, the man says he'll put his Bigfoot on display at the New York State Fair later on this summer.
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0: Northumberland's Classic Rock 107.9. Yeah, it makes me want to get on my Harley and go for a ride. Yeah, like I have one of those. That is Stephen Wolf and Born to Be Wild. I'm Mark Hansen, and the Lions Club of Coburg will be selling tickets to Backroads Country, a Chris Stapleton and Luke Combs tribute this Friday between 4 and 7 at the Coburg Lions Community Center on Elgin Street East. Tickets are a special price of $35, cash, debit, and credit accepted. And remember, when you support a Lions show, you're helping the community as well. The concert, by the way, is coming up on July 20th. And coming up at 6 from the newsroom, Coburg police are investigating an alleged sexual assault involving a local dental clinic and believe there may be additional victims. Details coming up.
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1: Clear skies tonight and a low of 20. Right now it's 27 degrees. Good evening, I'm Joseph Godin. A Coburg dentist is facing a sexual assault charge following a police investigation. Coburg police say their investigation began after the report of an alleged sexual assault during a dental appointment at the Northumberland Dental Clinic on June the 27th. Police say their investigation is ongoing and believe there may be additional victims. Anyone with information is asked to contact Coburg police or Crime Stoppers. Port Hope Council is moving ahead with plans for the acquisition of 39 Pine Street, saying the former school building can help address the municipality's growing space needs. Special Advisor Leo Deloitte says staff examined a range of options before recommending the purchase.
2: When I first saw the building, it has tremendous opportunity to serve the needs of the community for another 50 or 100 years.
1: Staff say the centrally located property could also accommodate future municipal uses, including police screening services associated with potential regional growth. Traffic signal construction is set to begin next week at three busy Coburg intersections. The town of Coburg, in partnership with Northumberland County, says work will start the week of July the 13th at Darcy Street and Elgin Street East, followed by Darcy Street and University Street East, with upgrades also planned at Division Street and University Avenue. More info is available at northumberlanddaily.ca. Behind every powwow dancer is hours of craftsmanship. From intricate beadwork to carefully sewn regalia, each outfit represents countless hours of dedication by families and community members. Alderville First Nation Cultural Program Advisor Aiden Gorvette tells us about special dances that shines a light on the artistry behind each regalia while helping young people take their first steps into traditional dance.
3: And that's kind of the idea behind our Tiny Tot specials and our new dancer specials. It's fun for them to get out and learn how to dance, to show their pride in their own identity.
1: 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In sports, the Coburg Kodiaks have a busy weekend in Major Series lacrosse. They'll visit the Owen Sound North Stars on Saturday before returning home Sunday to host the Oakville Rock at the Coburg Community Center. Toronto Temple guard Marina Mabry has been named a 2026 WNBA All-Star. Mabry is averaging 21.1 points per game in Toronto's inaugural season as the Tempo host Golden State tonight. And the Jays wrap up their three-game series in San Francisco this afternoon against the Giants. The next time you're scrolling through your phone, visit northumberlanddaily.ca and see what the county is talking about. Northumberland's three-day weather is coming up.
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1: Tonight will be clear and we'll get to a low of 20. Tomorrow, we'll start off with sunshine and then a mix of sun and cloud with the chance of showers and risk of a thunderstorm into the afternoon. We'll get to a high of 27 with a humidex of 34. And on Friday, it'll be cloudy with the chance of showers and a high of 26. Right now, it's 27 degrees. I'm Joseph Godin. 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

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What do you think is the ideal length for a movie? I've got the answer according to a new poll coming up in 6 minutes. And here's the J. Crowell's Band, Classic Rock 107.9.

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0: Northumberland's Classic Rock 107.9, The Black Crowes and Hard to Handle. And if you've ever checked your watch halfway through a movie, you're not alone. A new survey says the ideal movie length is just 88 minutes. Gen Z wants them even shorter, while only 1 in 10 people say they're happy sitting through a movie that's 2 hours or longer. Well, the 30 minutes of previews and ads before the show doesn't help.
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11: Tonight will be clear and we'll get to a low of 20. Tomorrow, we'll start off with sunshine and then a mix of sun and cloud with a chance of showers and risk of a thunderstorm into the afternoon. We'll get to a high of 27 with a humidex of 34. And on Friday, it'll be cloudy with a chance of showers and a high of 26. I'm Joseph Godin. 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

0: Northumberland's Classic Rock 107.9 with The Boss and Glory Days. And coming up on Saturday from 4 till 6 on Darlene's School of Rock here on Classic Rock 107.9. Your lesson this week is 50 Shades of Distortion, Painting the Color Spectrum of Rock. Class will be in session Saturday from 4 till 6. And coming up next, we're going to hear from Bon Jovi.
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0: Northumberland's Classic Rock, 107.9 ZZ Top and Tush. And Campbellford's Tastiest Day of the Year is back. The Incredible Edible Festival will be happening this Saturday. It includes live entertainment and enough food choices to make your stomach say, "Where have you been all my life?" 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
11: Tonight will be clear and we'll get to a low of 20. Tomorrow, we'll start off with sunshine and then a mix of sun and cloud with a chance of showers and risk of a thunderstorm into the afternoon. We'll get to a high of 27 with a humidex of 34. And on Friday, it'll be cloudy with the chance of showers and a high of 26. I'm Joseph Godin. 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

0: Mornings with York. Just what you need to start your day, including Northumberland's news headlines, weather, and what our community is talking about.
1: I hope you are having a fantastic day. I'm off now until July the 13th, doing a little bit of a staycation thing at home. We'll be around for the classic brunch on Sunday morning from 8 until noon. BK and Al Joins both will be filling in for me over the next couple of weeks.
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